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1: Connect.
2: Systematic. Hydromatic.
1: Why's a greased lightning?

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It's a place where you'll be safe to feel our grace, 'cause we've all made mistakes. If you've lost your way,

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2: 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I'm from the dirty, but that Chico nice. Y'all call it a moment, I call it life.

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1: There's still hairs of you on the pillow that's empty now. You left your toothbrush in the cup by the sink. I wear your sweater. You won't get that one back. Some sort of payback.

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We have no way of knowing if these are the only two incidents that have ever occurred in the history of the astronaut corps, or if they are the tip of a very large iceberg.

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You know my rap from the MIC. I got the melody, I got the harmony, I got the beats and the bassline energy. 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I get down, come and dance with me. 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

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Now ass is okay if you're into that sort of thing. But you know what? Wait a minute, motherfucker. What the fuck that?

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I'm up in the party. I'm glad that I got you, and it's alright. You got you a partner, and cut up.

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A wonderful feeling. Floating higher.